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He never tried to wade in the aqua cave. Just an egghead, I'm afraid.

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And you know, God himself must have sent you from way up above. 'Cause a world of joy, that's what you are to me. Why, honey child, you're my queen, my majesty.

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0: I'll have my say right now. I'll show you up and how. I'm what they call a wow.
1: Don't be like that.
0: Now let's not fight.